truth, so let's talk about it. You know the truth, so let's talk about it. 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So what you wanna?

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0: unglaublich. Da schaut man einmal nicht hin und direkt ich fahr zur Rezeption hoch, aber ich ja, dann wirke ich wieder wie ein Spießer. 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
1: Yes, of course. How can I help you?
0: Today, in the early morning, okay. I took my towel for reservation of my Liegestuhl and then someone took my towel and put it outside and now I don't have a Liegestuhl. 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And I can't speak with him because I speak in only one language.

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You know the truth, so let's talk about it. You sound confused, so let's talk about it. So what you wanna?

0: comes the moment of great, great decision. This doctor is making his first decision. One goes there.
1: Beneath the tube speaking, says someone who's talking.
0: Patient, it seems, is not so well sleeping.
1: Screams echo on the wall. Don't panic, someone give him pentafall and screen. 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
0: By my count of ten.